This is PT Underground, over. Yeah, PTA Underground, go ahead. Are there any replacement buses organized for Mandarine, over? I've already made the announcement. Replacement buses are being organized. Thank you, PNC PT Underground out.

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1: Coburn receiving, go ahead to Rockingham.
0: Coburn, are you able to let us know once you get your first down service departing?
1: Yeah, Rockingham, just spoken to the driver. He said he'd be turning back into a Mandra service in about 6 to 7 minutes, leaving from Coburn. But can't confirm yet. Once he rocks up on platform 2, I'll give you a ring.
0: Coburn, that's good news. TSA Rockingham out.

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1: I just stand by station coordinator. 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

0: where I put checking deodorant in public toilet over.
1: Thank you. This is Space. We got that.

0: coordinator, receiving, go ahead.
1: Just a query from Transurf Security. The rail replacement buses from Perth, will they be departing Wellington Street or Busport?
0: Rail replacement buses for the south will be departing from Elizabeth Quay, stand E4 or 5. There's none rail replacement from our bus port here. Over.
1: Roger, EQ, bands E4, E5.
0: Positive, thank you.

0: the front on in the forecourt. They're going to pay Mullen Bridge on pass.
1: In the corner, cameras are up.

Delta 1, Delta 1 Oscar 1. Delta 1, Delta 1, Oscar 1.

Oscar 1 receiving. Oscar 1, this is Delta 1. Are you chasing us?

0: 1. This is Delta 1. Are you chasing Delta 1?
1: Yes, I am chasing Delta 1. What is your location?
0: Shenzhen Park.
1: Can you please attend West Leaderville train station on the up platform towards Fremantle? There appears to be students filming with a tripod. Not sure what it's for, but could you please go check their permits, etc. Just go through their what they need to do to be able to have permission to film.
0: Copy that, Oscar One, and we will make our way to City West. West Leaderville.
1: Yeah, West Leaderville.

0: Armadale, CSA Armadale, TBM. Yeah, can one of you just give me a quick call regarding a passenger book?
1: Yeah,
0: right.
1: Call Armadale out.

0: PSA is Sterling, Sterling Oscar 1.
1: Sterling, Sterling, go ahead.
2: Hello.
0: Jimmy, call please, Sterling.
1: Roger, Sterling, yeah.

attention all staff on the Yanchep line due to the congestion in underground. Yanchep services are terminating at Leederville, while replacement buses have been organised between Leederville and Perth. This is Pins out.

0: go to 6 Oscar 1. Go on, guys. Are you guys able to head to Leaderville train station? With the service disruptions today, they're going to be changing, doing changeouts at Leaderville and turning them. Just require someone to assist with that. If you can head that way and contact network control.
1: Roger, we can do that.
0: Thank you. Delta 1, Delta 1 Oscar 1.
2: Delta 1 receiving, go ahead.
0: You can disregard your attendance at West Leaderville. Looks like they've packed up and departed the area.
2: Copy that. Oscar 1, Delta 1 out.

0: Attention all staff in the underground. This is Key. Any staff giving directions for the railway placement north and south, please do not send anyone to the bus port. There is no replacement bus stands at the bus port for unplanned services. Please wait for further instructions. Over.
1: Thank you.
2: Thank you.

0: PSA Coburn, this is Pins, over.
1: Pins, this is PTA Coburn receiving, over.
0: Could you please assist the driver on platform 1 to empty out that service? He's having trouble getting passengers off, over.
1: Copy that message. Coburn out.

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1: Go ahead, Rockingham.
0: Base, can we get cameras on platform one, just as a caution? Lady in red sitting down, she arrived here rather upset, and with the delays, just make sure she gets on the train. We're going to keep an eye on her.
1: Roger, so lady in red leaning against the pole, is that correct?
0: That's correct. She was crying quite. She gets on the train, okay?
1: Roger, cameras up, Rockingham.

0: 3, Sierra 3. Go for Delta 3. 3, Sierra 3, can you just give me a call, please?
1: Dialing now.
2: Bay, you say Rockingham, you can clear the cameras, thank you.
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2: Coburn, CSA Coburn, CSA Rockingham. Coburn receiver. CSA Coburn, you got VIP Penny, just departed door 6. Just want some assistance heading to the Perth buses.
4: Message received VIP Penny, door 6, just left Rockingham.

0: Outfit Coburn, Coburn TVN Control.
1: Coburn receiving, go ahead, take TVM.
0: Yeah, Coburn, you had Jackie in her mobility scooter. If you can assist her, she's at the bottom of the stairs. If you can just guide her to where she needs to go.

0: 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But I'll go and have a check again.
1: Yeah, Coburn, she just called up. She's currently on the bottom of the stairs in the platform now.

0: base, PTA Mayland's over.
1: Mayland's base.
0: Just request cameras on the stairs to Watley Crez. Gentleman's just fallen on the steps. Over.
1: Just stand by.

0: lights, cameras there. At the moment, it's a fixed camera.
1: Understood, yeah, this gentleman's tripped on the stairs and in and out of consciousness. I believe he's hit his head. Will require an ambulance. Think over.
2: A few quick questions, if you can. How old? Any medications? Anything that you may think is pertinent to the call?
1: Yeah, Roger, understood. At this stage, I can't get any response from this gentleman. Over.
2: Roger, is he breathing normally?

0: yeah, he is breathing, and appears in and out of consciousness. Over gentleman, possibly 40s, and it's only information at this stage. Over.
1: Yeah, I'll get on to it now.

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1: 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Oscar 1.
2: Delta 11 at High Wycombe receiving.
1: Roger, you guys can just go to Boston.

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1: Gentleman by the name of Eden, 46-year-old male, quite inebriated. He's now conscious and advising he does not wish for an ambulance. Over.
0: Roger, thank you.
2: CSO Rockingham, CSO Rockingham, this is Groban.
3: Rockingham receiving. Rockingham receiving.
2: Yeah, Rockingham, VIP Jackie, left your way, indoor 7, C-Series.
3: Jackie, door 7 of the C-Series. Thanks for that, Coburn. Rockingham out.

0: Go ahead, PTA Maylands.
1: You just say your update. So this gentleman is now saying that he believes he's fine and he lives locally and just wants to walk home. Over.
0: Roger, does he have anyone that can attend the train station and maybe assist him home?
1: PTA Maylands. He has his son at home. He will attempt to call him now and see if he can come and collect them from Maylands Station. Over.
0: Roger, thank you for the update.

0: Attention all staff, North South. Please be advised the points issue has been fixed at Elizabeth Quay. Services will be resuming their normal running. However, there will be delays. Please give me time to update the boards and set everything for you. Thank you. This is Pins out.
1: First copy. Thanks, Pins.

0: Base, PTA, Maylands, over.
1: Maylands, I can see he's up and walking again.
0: Yeah, Roger, thank you. He's heading home. Couldn't contact the son, but wants to leave. You can clear coverage, over.
1: Yeah.

0: VOC Underground, over.
1: Base, PDA, Horseshoe 2, over.
2: Horseshoe 2, base.
1: I've got a camera on. I see one female in a grey hoodie, black trouser, heading down towards the underground. No digger shown, over. Just walking.
2: So when you say grey, is that a lady with a pink beanie?
1: She's got the hoodie hat on the top there. It's a grey hoodie with the white stitching on the top.
2: I can see a lady with what looks like that colour top, long brown hair, and a pink and grey beanie. That's the only one I can see that's close to that. Review footage and confirm.

Horseshoe 2 base. Can you go again with the description? Disregard.

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1: Yes, they are. I'm still updating the boards, over.

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1: On my way, over.
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0: City Armdale, you have a Leslie with the electric scooter. She need assistance, required ramp at Armdale when she get off on platform 3, over.
1: This next down train.
0: Hey, that's Roger. Just left a minute ago towards Armdale, over.
1: And please repeat the door number.
0: She's on door 2. Door 2.
1: Please get Armdale out.

0: 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Receiving, over.
1: Service on platform number 2. Please confirm this will be the next Pandora.
0: Yes, that's correct. Always check with the driver.

0: Prince operator, Prince operator, Omni lower.
1: Receiving, over. Receiving, Armadale.
0: Yeah, Prince, are you available for a phone call, over?
1: Yes, I am free now.
0: Roger, stand by for phone call. I'm allowed.

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1: Quinana base.
0: Base, can we have a camera on down platform next to the lift? I have a kid with parents having a meltdown and trying to cross yellow line. Train is approaching in 4 minutes.
1: I'll just stand by.
0: Quinana, we have cameras up.

0: Basis PTA Whitford's over. Space. Can I have cameras at stand two, please? There's an IC1 juvenile wearing a tracksuit hoodie. He's got a Woolworths bag. He's been kicking one of the vending machines over. Roger, I have cameras up on him.
1: Attention staff on Armory line, if anyone handed in a Samsung S23 phone in a clear transparent cover, please contact CSA at Burswood. I say again, if anyone handed in a Samsung S23 black phone in last 10 or 15 minutes, please contact CSA Burswood. This is CSA Burswood out.

Base, this is PTA Whitford's over. Whitford's base. Base, you can cancel those cameras. Those two juveniles have left the station, over.

0: 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Over.
1: Linton, thank you. 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
0: Singleton out.

0: is Kanana. 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To Kanana.
1: PDA background.

0: USA, Kennington, this is Pins.
1: Yes, USA, Kennington, receiving, go ahead, Pins.
0: Could you please give me a phone call?
1: Is that dialing now? Suicide Perth, PTA Underground, over.

0: PTA Underground, over.
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0: 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He's going to bus it over. It's a bit confusing for him. So I'll meet you up at Horseshoe 1, over.
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0: 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Elizabeth T, base.
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0: Cameras are up.

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0: 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I see three women wearing black shirt with a high waist guy next to it, and she's abusive, using F words. 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
1: She's sitting on the bench near stand 6, near the, is it towards the east side?
0: Roger. Thank you.

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2: Delta 3, base.
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2: Roger, Delta 3, thank you. Loud and clear. Cameras are online.
1: Thank you, base.

0: Airlines PTA Allenbrook.
1: Receiving, over.
0: Base correction is base water. Just updating you, the IC3 woman from stand 6, she boarded the Allenbrook bus and she keep on yelling and abusing. I don't know to whom she is abusing, but she's continuing.
2: Draw the EQ, just be mindful of that male there.

0: Rogers, this is K. This is KSQR.
1: Receiving, go ahead.
0: Gentleman was dealt with by police at Burswood Casino. They're well aware of his behaviour, exactly what he's displaying at the casino, and obviously they had nil issues. His name is Andrew McKenzie.

0: Lizard Chaos 1, did you copy that?
1: Sorry, roger, receive.
0: Further to, if you do encounter him again, he has a lot of warnings that he's extremely violent, and multiple units are required to deal with him when practical.
1: Received, I gathered that from him. Thank you.

0: base, scanning your camera at Morley Station main entrance. 183 lady just screaming and yelling to herself. Over.
1: Step by Morley.

Base, this is PTA Redcliffe, over. Cliff Base. We have a camera on the main entrance, target officer dealing with a juvenile, so I was very upset and screaming, yelling. Cameras are up.

0: Police Health 14. Do you want to give us a situation report as to what's going on there? We're currently at Ballajora and can make our way there if possible.
1: Yeah, Delta 14, she's just on bus stand number 10. She's just screaming and yelling and very loud over here.
0: Roger, we'll make our way there.
1: Roger, thank you. Morley out.

0: attention all staff on the north-south lines. Please be advised that delays are still over 20 minutes and I'm unable to restore your boards. Pins out.
1: Thanks, pin operator. See you service assist.

0: Redcliffe Base. I'm going to assume it's okay to cancel cameras on this gentleman now he's calmed down.
1: Yeah, roger that. Yeah, we're just going to monitor from here.

0: Base, Delta 14 at Morley. Just confirming, we still got cameras on this female?
1: Most certainly do. Go forward a bit more. We've got no cameras. Go forward a bit more if you can. About another 5 metres. Perfect, thanks.

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1: Delta 3, we are near Burnswood.
0: Roger, Delta 3. Delta 1, can you, are you closer to the city than Burnswood?
2: Delta 1 is at Quarters Plough Station.
0: Roger, Delta 3, sounds like you're going to be hit. If you could please start heading towards the Perth way, directly behind Perth Arena, between sort of Perth Arena and where the tunnel is that comes from the Northern Line. There's a C-Series there. Someone on board that service has opened the passenger doors and may have jumped out. We're just awaiting further now.
1: Delta 3, copy. We are on our way.
0: Thanks so much.
3: Yeah, Oscar 1, Delta 6, Warwick, we can head that way if you want us to as well.
0: If I could get you floating back towards Leaderville, just in case this person's jumped off and taken backtrack towards Leaderville, that would be great.
3: That way now.
0: Roger, thank you. Underground, Oscar 1.
3: Go ahead.
0: That train with a door issue is on the move heading into you now. Could you make yourselves available? It's going to be coming in platform 3052.
3: That.
0: Have further in just a moment.

0: Roger, got lost. Colon.
1: Colon, go ahead.
0: Service behind the service about the platform in underground coming from Leaderville. Apparently there is a person on board suffering from a medical episode, possibly having a seizure. I'm just waiting if you can meet that service when it arrives.
1: Is that this one coming in now or the one after it?
0: It's meant to be the one after, but can you just double check this service, just make sure everything's all good on it as well?
1: Copy that.

0: underground Oscar One. If you can check that service, it might be all related to the same door opening incident.
1: Copy that. We'll have a walkthrough. Have we got a door number by any chance?
0: Negative.
2: Underground platform staff, I've had three boys with push bikes identified as having pulled the door release. They're on platform one at the moment. Over.
1: Can you give us a, this is base, we need a description, please. Where are they?
2: One is a Rocky Mountain red bike, two black bikes. One's in black, one's in white top, and the other's a black type with Nike on it. Over. They're identified by the passenger.
1: Roger. So next to the list. Thank you.

0: customer service staff at Murdoch TV. Yeah, can one of you just give TVM a call?
1: Yeah, roger, will do.
2: Oscar 106.
3: Delta 6.
2: Pushing stand down.
3: Negative, we haven't received any further information as to whether these two are linked or not, or if they're... No, we still don't know if there's a trespasser. Please keep heading towards Leadable.

0: Sears, further Sears, 03.
1: Assist.
0: Any chance you can make your way down the ground, just in case you can assist with that possible medical that came through or is going to come through. We're just busy talking to somebody right now about something else.
1: Roger, run away.
2: Underground,
1: TVM. Receiving, go ahead.
2: Can you please give TVM a quick call?
1: Bye.

0: Delta 3.
1: Go ahead, Delta 3. Go ahead, Delta 3.
0: Alpha 1, have we got any further update on this trespass between the arena and Perth Space Center?
2: No, not really. We still don't know exactly what happened. The initial call came through from network control reporting that there'd been a passenger release the doors using the emergency, whatchamacallit. We don't know for certain whether the person got out of the train or if they're still on the train. We don't have a description. We don't have anything. So at this stage, we're going to treat it as if the person may be on the Perthway. So if you could conduct patrols focusing between the arena and the underpass towards the Mitchell Freeway bridges, and I'll have Delta 6 please focus their efforts between Leaderville and the same area.
0: That's going Delta 6, roger that.
2: Thanks. Perfect. Thanks so much, guys. The next services are going to be restricted speed. There's already been a service through reporting no trespassers sighted.

0: on Oscar 1, Rev 96.
1: Rev 96, go ahead.
0: Oscar 1 might be the train just departed. EQ, that might be the train because from door 16 there is cover is falling down on the floor for the emergency door.
1: Your comms were very faint and I found it hard to understand. Could you please go again?
0: I said the emergency door is cover is falling down on the floor. Train just departed EQ now. It's door 16.
1: You're on board a service at Elizabeth Quay and there's a medical incident on board, is that correct? At door 16? Please confirm.
2: On the ground, medical, under the escalator.
3: Stand by. Yes, roger. Cameras up, underground.

0: ambulance officers in the underground with the medical. Oscar 1.
1: Oscar 1, go ahead.
0: Please confirm if this medical episode of female that you're speaking to at the moment was on board a service from Leadable. We're just trying to follow up and make sure that we are meeting the right services, etc.
1: Yeah, Roger, we'll do that.

0: 9-0-3
1: reports from a member of public that has not stuck around. It's also second-hand information that went to the PTO. The three males were speaking to his bicycles on platform one. Allegedly, one of them has hit that door release and opened the doors. We're just currently obtaining details from all three of this search.
0: Roger, thank you.
2: Delta 7, Oscar 1. Delta 7, Oscar 1.
3: 1, Delta 7 at Auburn Grove.
2: There is a C-Series heading your way on the approach to Canning Bridge. Are you please able to meet that door number 16? The revenue officer is reporting that there's an emergency door release hatch cover which has fallen off and may be damaged. Are you able to inspect that, take images, and possibly grab the cover which has come loose?
3: Made that one.

0: ground. You can clear.
1: Yep. Okay. 3 Delta 14, over.

0: 3, Sierra 3, Delta 14, over.
1: Florida AM Sierra 3, sir.
0: Sierra 3, Delta 14, can you give me a call on my personal, please, when available?
1: Sierra 3 is currently with, are responsible for this emergency exit, over.
2: That is the current thinking, yes. However, we can't be certain enough from a safety standpoint to run the trains beyond restricted speed until you and Delta 6 have done a patrol and just tried to confirm.
1: Ask one, Delta 6.
0: Delta 6.
1: I think we've arrived. We're just on a quick drive-by. We're not seeing anyone on the fairway at this point.
2: Perfecto. Let me know when you're clear. And once I hear back from Delta 3, I'll let network control know as well.
1: One Delta 3. We'll conduct one more patrol to be sure and confirm it.
2: Roger. Thanks so much.
1: Delta 14, Sierra 3.
0: Sierra 3, Delta 40, go ahead.
1: 14, Sierra 3, just give us a few minutes. One of my colleagues is using my mobile to do a name check.
0: Yeah, Roger, just a quick one. Could you answer if there's any ALOs on duty today in the city?
1: Roger, you should have two on that. They should be in Perth somewhere.
0: Roger, thank you. No need to call me back, Delta 14, I'll...

0: Sierra 3.
1: Sierra 3, all three of these boys are maintaining the same story, that a IC1 male, roughly 14 to 15 years of age, wearing all black clothing with blonde hair, was the person who pressed that button and exited via that door.
0: So we believe they exited onto the purway, is that correct?
1: Roger, that's the story that I'm receiving from all three of these males.
0: Perfect, thanks so much.

0: Sierra 3, Sierra 3, Oscar 1. Could you give me a call as soon as possible?
1: They're dialing now.
0: Just in relation to a gentleman on platform 2, I think, who's standing in the doorway, black long sleeve top, light coloured denim shorts. He's not done anything, I'm just giving you a heads up about him.

0: Bay Space is telling. Can we have camera on the concourse level and a group of UVs on the scooter? They're trying to get to the construction site and riding scooter around the station.
1: Roger, stand by. Cameras are up.

0: we've walked to that section of the Purway, and I can confirm we had not seen anyone on the Purway ever.
1: Vector, I will. This is clear from 1223.
0: Very 1223, there are.

Delta 14 at all these cancel cameras. Thank you.

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1: One Underground.
0: The next service into platform 2, door 1, driver reports a disturbance. Someone there shouting behind the cab, possibly having some drama with another passenger.
1: Roger, we'll meet that service.

0: Heading round to the bus station with a yellow bag. 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
1: Roger, we'll get coming down.

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0: 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Because she's a regular that's abusive and carrying on. We're just concerned about the driver and the other passengers down there, over.
1: Roger, she's on camera.
0: Yeah, thank you. Ellenbrook.

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1: No worries. 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
1: Go ahead, EQ.
0: This is EQ, Tiger coming from IC1 now, heading down the escalator, front head, Kathmandu, jump on, take a turn over. IC1 now, black short hair, short Kathmandu, puffer jacket, and a backpack, no valid ticket, over.
1: Okay, cameras are up.

0: 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You reckon you can go there and travel for free?
1: Roger, I will give the description of the underground.

0: Hands up to in the underground, underground base.
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0: Got a male coming down the Murray Street escalator. Upper vest, white shorts, white shoes. He said that he was heading to the ground to get free travel. Just a heads up.
1: Hey, underground, can you go again?
2: Yes, that guy there underground gave the TO's at EQ a hassle with a not valid ticket and said he was going to come in here without one for free. So leave it in your hands.
1: Copy.

0: 3, Delta 3, Oscar 1.
1: Send out.
0: Yeah, your location, Delta 3.
1: Yes, Delta 3, we just set all our information brief over, half of the system.
0: Yeah, Roger, we just had a couple of kids trespass at Maddington and board an up service. I'll just keep an eye on them.
1: Is there any particular place you want to start heading to them?
0: I'd say they're probably going to get off at Cannington. If you can maybe head that way, I'll keep you updated.
1: Steve, start rolling to Cannington. Just a description if you can.
0: Two IC3 males, one in a black tracksuit with a green shirt, rather rotund, one in a black puffer vest, black shorts, quite thin with a LA hat on by the look of it.
2: TSA Underground, is this BTM Murdoch, over?
3: Receiving, go ahead.
2: TSA Underground, I've got Ian Blackburn for you, door 2. Train departed Murdoch 1 minute ago, over.
3: Richard, thank you.
0: Yeah, Delta 3, Oscar 1, you can disregard that lighter to Kenwick.
4: Delta 3, Oscar 1, disregard that.

0: Space Base. Can I get cameras at underground, over?
1: Where in the underground?
0: There's an IC-1 lady, no tickets shown. Gray jumper and black leggings and a black backpack, over.
1: Roger, where is she?
0: She's going down to platform 1 and 2 through the escalator, over.
1: Roger, thank you. Cameras are up underground.

0: off to him, why isn't that for you?
1: 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Near the seat.

0: QVM, this is Pete Didier, Andy Brown, over.
1: QVM receiver.
0: Could you notify the Bucksport for Ian Blackburn, Robert?
1: Received, Robert.

Watman Park base. We've received a duress alarm from platform office. We'll go up there and check it out right now. Over.

0: standards in the holding cell. 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
1: Oscar 1, go ahead.
0: Yeah, guys, spoke to Weibo. They're going to come down and serve this on this gentleman. CAD job is 515-122. I'll update you as soon as it gets picked up.

0: Nice. CSA Whiteman Park. 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Roger, accidentally knocked the US alarm in the top officer.
1: Thank you. Reception.

0: TSC Underground.
1: Yeah, the boards are going to jump because the services are coming in a little bit late. But the next one coming in and going north is your Yanchep. Then the Fremantle is right behind him at Elizabeth Quay.
0: Thank you.

0: in CSA Rockingham.
1: Yeah, receiving, over.
0: In CSA Rockingham.
1: Receiving, over.
0: Is the down service on platform 2 is taking passengers, but the Skinsboards isn't displaying anything. So, yeah, surprised some people who didn't make it.
1: Yeah, roger that. It's a ghost train. It's just an extra special because we've got trains we don't know where they belong, over.
0: Sounds fascinating. Thanks, Pins. Warmbrook, CSA Rockingham. You've just had a ghost train depart Rockingham on its way to you.

0: say Redcliff CVM control.
1: CVM control, go ahead for CSA Redcliff, yeah?
0: Yeah, CSA Redcliff, if you can give TVM control a quick call, please.
1: I received your message, dialing now.

0: Whiteman Park Base. Whiteman Park, receiving base.
1: Yeah, the duress alarm has been triggered once again in the office.
0: Okay, base, I will get a message to Spence. He's obviously knocked it with his knee again. Over.
1: Roger, I'll reset it.
0: Base.

0: Can't stop in the holding cell, Oscar 1.
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0: Yeah, WAPOL are currently printing out this gentleman's documents and then they should be on their way down very shortly.
1: Thanks for the update.

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1: Can you please put the cameras on that's standing outside the disabled toilet? IC3, black jacket, form pants, sneakers. He just kicks off a little bit every so often.
0: Jeff, have a look. Cameras are up on that mail.
1: Base.

0: 3 Esquire.
1: Sterling 101.
0: 101, roger, thank you.

0: Sierra Squad. Ground Sierra 310.
1: Also still in 709 and 710.
0: Roger, 709 and 710.

0: Delta 1, Delta 1, Oscar 1.
1: Oscar 1, Delta 1 receiving.
0: Yeah, what's your current location, mate?
1: We are at Fremantle, Oscar 1.
0: Roger, it's just a web chat. There's a angry man shouting at Vic Street. Heavy set male, white shirt. He's apparently abusing members of public. We've just got him on camera now. We'll monitor him. Try to work out which player. He's on the Perth down platform by the look of it. If you guys can start heading that way.

0: Delta 2, Delta 2, Oscar 1.
1: One, Delta 2, Gosnell's receiving.
0: Yeah, guys, Chalice 302 bookmarked at trespass, if someone can have a look at that for us.
1: Go on, Delta 2, roger that, we'll get to that.

0: team, Andrew. This is Pins, over.
1: PTA Mandra, team, go ahead.
0: PTA Mandra, just to advise you, next service arriving on platform one. On his return, he'll run express from Mandra to Rockingham, then Rockingham express to Coburn, and then all stops to Perth. The next service is also approaching Mandra. That'll arrive on platform two and run all stations, over.
1: Yeah, receive. Just confirm express from here to Rockingham, then express from Rockingham to Coburn and all stations.
0: That's correct, and I have changed the boards.
1: I can see that. Thank you very much. Mantra out.

0: Delta 7 Oscar 1.
1: Delta 7, go ahead.
0: What's your location?
1: Renewables break.
0: From Transperth, Iceland number 8, TP3312 has a sleeper on board. If you can attend and wake them up.
1: Can you repeat that? Cut out halfway through.
0: Stand 8, Bull Creek, TP3312 apparently has a sleeper on board. If you can assist.
1: Roger, we'll keep heading that way.

0: Delta One, this is Bull Creek. 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
0: One, this is Bull Creek. The sleeper in the bus is Jason. I've asked him to get off the bus, but he is not replying. Over.
1: Oh, Roger. Hopefully down will be shortly. Thank you.
2: Oscar One, Oscar One, Delta 7 afternoon, where you now will get out.
1: Thank you.

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1: Yeah, you're loud and clear.
0: Likewise, CSA, and this is KL.

0: 1, Delta 7, afternoon.
1: Go ahead, 7, afternoon.
0: Oscar 1, 7, afternoon. He's just going to lay there.
1: Thank you. Does he have a pillow?
0: He can use his bag.
1: On the ground. Thanks.

0: base, PT your base motor, over. 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Base, near the bus stand side, after between 5 and 6, so there is one IC1 male. He's, I think, he's highly intoxicated, and he's lying down on the bench, and he's urinating, and his clothes are nearly coming off, and there is a spill of alcohol around him. Can I please get a camera here?
1: Okay, stand by.

0: This is Delta One.
1: Go ahead, Delta One.
0: This, we are at Victoria Street Station. Can you please place cameras on platform 4? Sitting on the bench.
1: Roger, cameras are up. Bookmarked on 202 for smoking as well.

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0: Yeah, 9, can you give me a call, please?
1: Yep, roger.
2: Those water cameras are up.

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1: Roger.
0: See you, Stephen, as well.

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Yeah, 3 Delta 3, starting now.

Space Base. This is Delta One. 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We had spoken to POI. 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

0: staff at the airship line be advised that due to late running, your 1428, the airship 2 Perth service, is going to be running all stations to Joondalup, express to Stirling, and all stations to Perth. 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Pins out.
1: The guy is walking on the busway and talking himself loudly and walking in the so sometime at the moment he's stand number 15.
2: Yes, Sterling, cameras up.
3: 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I don't know if you'll go with that service and maybe assist him.

0: You got two Scotties, we'll call.
1: Two for Dottie.
2: Rockingham from the boat.
1: Receiving, go ahead.
2: Your POI's boarded door 9, rail car 4068 from the
1: POI boarded door 9.
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0: base, base, Delta 14.
1: Receiving.
0: Good afternoon, base. Delta 14, go green code. Western Fox Station. We have Whiskey Tango 9355, 9344. We are in fleet number 503, and we have Delta 14 mobile. Over.
1: Roger, Delta 14, navigation.

0: Underground Staff, Fair Gate, Dover.
1: Leaving.
0: There's a woman acting very erratically. She should be over by the far lift there now, possibly going down to the platform. Over. Having a bit of an episode, really. She's dressed in black with reddish hair. Over.
1: Where is she currently located?
0: It looks like she's taking the lift down to the platform. Over.

0: Okay, Warwick. Warwick is receiving. Afternoon. We got a, I think she's an ICC 7A, very agitated. I'm just wondering if they get the service slow as they come into the station. She's been standing very close to the edge.
1: Delta 15 for Logan, over.

0: Airways. This is Delta 15 for London. Over.
1: Yeah, 15, go ahead.
0: Base, this is Delta 15, going code 01 on the Mandra line. We have radios, Whiskey Tangos, 9271-9048. We're in fleet 509, contactable on 15's mobile. Over.
1: Roger, Delta 15, have a good shift.
0: Thanks, Base. You too. Delta 15 out.

0: stop at Clarkson, Clarkson, Oscar 1.
1: Clarkson receiving, go ahead.
0: Yeah, I was wondering if you guys could go for a bit of a wander. We just had a cat job pop up for your location. It's saying a dark-skinned female with her hair in a high ponytail wearing all black clothing, black flip-flops, tried to punch the caller as the caller got off the train and is now following the caller.
1: Yeah, copy that off. Once he's saying somebody was assaulted by a female, you say she was all wearing black in a high ponytail?
0: Yeah, affirmative. It says it's dark-skinned female wearing all black and black flip-flops. It's just saying that she tried to punch the caller, so I don't know if an assault has actually occurred. Apparently, the caller is now over at the kebab and pizza shop across the way, where she's safe with a staff member.
1: Copy that. As you say,
2: sorry, you book cabin.
1: Down the lift or the station on the platform.
2: Speaker, that's a...
1: That person. We can see if we can find the victim.
3: Cameras up.
2: Base, Warwick, can you put cameras on the platform? Greenwood End, seating area, speaking that same female, over.
3: Yeah, Roger Warwick, you have cameras.
4: Warwick, base, cameras are up, but we've had a review, but no point, does it look like she crosses the yellow line?
2: Yeah, base, the PDA has reported the female has spattered her on the escalator. Over.
4: Roger, we'll do a review, see if we can find anything.
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0: Clarkson, Clarkson, Oscar 1. Yeah, it would seem both the victim and the suspect are now over at the front of the pizza shop. Apparently, the female is saying she is going to get people to come and harm the caller. The aggressive female is on the phone telling people to come.
1: See, just confirming the offender, is the one on the platform?

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1: Maxim, Bedford City.
0: Mate, just confirming you've got cameras up on the platform. We're going to go and speak to the POI now.
1: Stand by, Clarkson. 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

0: Sorry. 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Thanks.
1: Roger, Warwick. Clear now.
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1: Just an FYI, your POY got off at Cayman.
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Yeah, Coburn, Rockingham. 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Stand by for phone call.

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0: Can you check your toilet? We have an alarm.

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1: Walter 4D.
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0: Delta 9, Delta 9, Oscar 1.
1: Delta 9 is leaving.
0: Hey guys, can you go and check the SER building at the end of your bus interchange near the bike locker? There's been an alarm that was triggered. I did ask Delta 9 Morning to investigate, but I haven't heard anything back.
1: Yeah, copy that. It's just the, they had another job on. We're now here. We'll go have an investigation of it, see what's going on. Do we have access to that building, do you know?
0: I have no idea, mate.
1: That will go for Wonder, and we'll get back to you.

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1: Go ahead.
0: Yeah, good afternoon, Paul. Look, just information for you. 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Is that going to work, mate? Because they're both coming in and pretty much as one service leaves, those are over.
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0: Mandra pins. Yeah, Roger, what updating of the board did you require?
1: Pins, Mandra, we did not request for updates.
0: Roger that. 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
1: Affirmative,
0: you
1: say underground request
0: request
1: to change, that's
0: the
1: Mandra service on platform
0: 2, over. Roger that. Shall update that board now.
2: Yeah, best receiving, over.
3: Space, Delta 5.
2: Delta 5, best receiving.
4: Yeah. But yeah, because I have to tell Munich.
3: 238 in Fleet 390 and contactable on 5 mobile.
2: Roger. Delta 5, can you go again with your whiskies, Bangles?
3: 9235 and 9238.
4: Funny the phrasing everyone gave over and after that.
5: That's the one, EQ staff, code 12
3: disorderly. EQ staff, Oscar 1 received code 12 disorderly.
2: Yeah, Roger, Delta 5, have a good shift.
3: Yeah, likewise, 5 out.
6: Underground 03, this is air transit, clip on down to EQ, just command.
7: 3 underground, we can attempt.
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3: Clarkson, Oscar 1 received.
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1: Sibi Echo receiving.
0: Sibi Echo, next dawn service coming towards you guys. Door 2, IC5 male is yelling in the train. Can you please check it out?

0: 9 underground pins.
1: Everyone's receiving all.
0: Yeah, Roger, just for your info, you do have a, once at Yanchep, I believe you do have a Fremantle on approach, and then the second Fremantle is not going to be stopping. It's an empty day, it's a cancelled service.
1: Received a message on the next one coming is Fremantle, and after that it's stopping here. Over.
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4: They've moved into the foyer.
1: 55 just

0: 551, 552. Can you come on the platform, please?
1: Yeah, he's on his way, mate.
2: Butler, you have cameras. Delta 1, please.
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2: Warwick, you have cameras.

0: 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Delta 2, best receiving.
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0: have a good shift.
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0: copy. Can I have camera on Sterling Fairgate while my partner is doing IMS? Over. Sterling, stand by. Yes, Sterling, camera's up.
1: Staff at Murdoch, Murdoch, Oscar 1.
2: Leaving Oscar 1, 10.
1: Yeah, just got a call from the info line. Apparently the next down service that's just departed Bull Creek Railcar 6116. Apparently there's a group of seven boys on board just harassing other patrons. If we could please just pop our heads in and investigate.
2: Gentlemen, say well look.
1: Yeah, Murdoch, further to my loss, it looks like it's going to be the rear set, so I'm thinking probably somewhere between doors 7 and 8 and 9.

0: off at Mandra. Mandra, Oscar 1.
1: 1 Mandra, go.
0: Yeah, we've just had a security web chat pop up for the next service interview. The caller is stating that he's been getting harassed and targeted by two males for the past 30 to 45 minutes. Description provided is they are both young adults, one wearing black sweatpants and a grey hoodie, black shoes, mullet, other one is wearing all black. If we could please just meet that service and be a presence when it comes in.
1: Yeah, do we know roughly which carriage this is or which door?
0: Negative at this stage. I'm still waiting for the caller to provide additional information. If any more information comes to light, I'll be sure to update you.
1: Copy. Thank you.
2: Please, please disregard cameras on Sterling Fairgord. This is Rav 187, over.
3: Roger, Sterling.
4: On this metal stuff. Yeah, passengers on the train said that they departed at Bull Creek.
0: Yeah, Roger, thank you. The call has just updated that they believe they're in the third carriage. I'm not quite sure why they're still saying that, unless it's connected to the murder drop.
4: We boarded up.

0: Sorry.
1: Stutter 805 at Kwinana Station. 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
0: Protector, have a good shift.
2: Cam's got Oscar 2.
3: Cam's got Cross.
2: Hey guys, can you have a quick look? Armidale 301, I've just bookmarked a couple of kids holding the doors. Driver's made a complaint.
3: Roger, we'll have a look.
2: Yeah, your info's just left Sherwood.
4: Sally, see ya.
0: Roger, Butler.

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1: Seven receiving.

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1: Moving.
0: Hey guys, can you meet next Frio bound service? Got a web chat. Man screaming on the phone, very angry and stressed, swearing and threats. Front carriage of the train near the driver. Description of a blue jacket, Caucasian, maybe 40s, balding, in a black t-shirt. Train just left Daglish towards you.
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1: 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Currently a Coca.

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2: Renfit, you have camera. Standby. Yeah, camera's up. Well out. Lock up to.
5: Disregard the camera at Willard Frigate. Therefore, yeah, thank you very much.
2: Roger.
6: Base. Red 189. CLA just left. Good to first detail.
2: Roger.

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0: Yenchep stop, Yenchep stop, PSA underground, over.
1: Yenchep receiving, go ahead.
0: South train just left T-Series, coming to you. There is one lady in door rate, IC2. She needs assistance to get out of the train, over.
1: Yeah, it's all right, you
0: see. PSA underground out.
2: Staff at the Fremantle line, your 1611 Fremantle to Perth service has been cancelled, but your 1556 service is currently running late, up to 35 minutes late, and is on approach to Victoria Street. 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

0: Fremantle, Fremantle pins. 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

0: Murdoch, Falcon Grove receiving. Falcon Grove, this is Murdoch. I'm just on your next down, just on the last door. Last carriage, there's just a bag, if you could try and retrieve that. Over.
1: Yeah, we'll go down and we'll try and get it.

0: headed off Auburn Grove. We tried to stop that train, but the driver took off. 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
1: Receiving.
0: Kwinana, Auburn Grove. Would you be able to have a look at the next down service coming into you, last door for a lost bag, maybe unattended? 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
0: Found the bag.
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0: 8 Butler. Can we please have Cameron's platform 1, door 7?
1: Butler, stand by.
2: Fremantle, 27 minutes late. 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
1: Yeah, Butler, camera's up.

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1: Yeah, base, Delta 6.
2: Delta 6, Chris Recipe.
1: Base Delta 6, going code 01 on the airship line. Whiskey Tango's 9239 at 9142. Fleet number 494, Delta 6 mobile, over.
2: Roger, Delta 6, Delta 6.

0: base. Offered.
1: Offered. First receiving.
0: The cameras on the three juveniles, more in particular the one with the bag, just heading onto the platform now. We're going to wait for them to get on the train, then get them there at Bolo.
1: Yeah, we'll just stand by. Yeah, perfect. You have cameras.

0: trains and offices at Allenbrook, Allenbrook Base.
1: Book receiving, go ahead.
0: Just advising, we had a disgruntled caller calling about the buses not stopping for a replacement bus.
2: Roger, we're at the bus bay now and all buses are stopping as scheduled.
0: Roger, thank you.

0: Romeo drop-ins.
1: Mandra, moving.
0: Yeah, Mandra, a bit of late notice. The service arriving on platform 2 is going to be a change out into the yard. The service behind him will make your tabled service from platform 1.
1: Copy that. So that'll be arriving on platform 2. They need to just clean that out.

just for your info, our service arrived on platform one. The controls have been unable to contact the driver, so he's unaware that that train will be making a service back to Perth, so he might need to notify him to open his doors.

0: second I get cameras on, female, I see three black tops, black leggings, tote bag, just going down the escalator platform now, ticketing issue, thanks. And I see three female going down, no ticket on request.
1: Coburn Delta 7.
2: Coburn receiving.
1: Coburn Delta 7, can you check the next down train towards the back of the train on the priority seating for a left Sony phone? Over.
2: Train towards the back of the service, we'll have a look.
3: Claim on, Oscar 1. Yeah, guys, next down train into you, a trespasser at Vic Street wearing a fancy-looking silk-ish suit has run in front of the service through the boom gate area, boarded door 1. I bookmarked the person on Vic Street 101. Can you guys sort that for us?
2: Yeah, copy that.
1: Coburn South Delta 7. Coburn receiving. Coburn disregards the previous, the owner has found his phone.
4: Roger, disregarding.

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1: Mandrakar.
0: You guys up there haven't found an unaccompanied 10-year-old IC free child by any chance, have you?

0: bombed out, you can play it.
1: Manager stop, EQ stop. Did you copy our last?
0: This is manager stop, just having a look.

0: 11, Tango 11, Oscar 1.
1: Tango 11 receiving, go.
0: Yeah, we believe that male is on board.
1: Oscar 1, Tango 11, keep go again.
0: Yeah, Tango 11, Oscar 1. We believe that trespasser from Vic Street is still on board.
2: Base clear at EQ. Tango 11, Kenny, your camera's ready at platform 1 at Claremont. We're just about to pull in. Claremont staff, you want to meet us at door 1?
3: Yeah, Tango 11, see there.
4: EQ, EQ, Mandra staff.
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4: No, we could not locate a small IC3 child.
2: Manager staff EQ received, thank you.
5: Yeah, Claremont cameras are ready.

0: by 8G, you can clear if you haven't already.
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2: Claremont, just confirm that's the gentleman.
3: Yeah, copy that, thank you.

0: clear.
1: Roger, focus.

0: off at Fremantle, Fremantle, Oscar 1. Yeah, guys, we've had a clone CAD job pop up for your location where police believe that a suspect may be at your station who needs to be apprehended. It says here the call received a call from Sun 10 minutes ago threatening to kill the caller. Sun was using the payphone at Fremantle Station. Sun is in a psychotic state. Sun thinks caller killed his mother and is part of the CIA. Sun hears voices which tell him to do things. Sun says on the phone, I know you killed my mother, I know who you are, so I'm going to come and kill you and your kids. Now, apparently the person making these threats is a Charlie Joseph Wack. Have we seen anyone out of place at your station in the last couple of minutes?
1: Yeah, Roger Storm, we have just refused some trouble about 2 minutes ago, but I'm not sure if you used paper.
0: Yeah, Roger, we'll scan around, thank you.
1: Roger, it was a Caucasian male, about 180, no shoes.

0: Fremantle, Oscar 1.
1: Oscar 1, Fremantle.
0: Just off the top of your head, this individual to whom you refused travel, would you say that they could be approximately 24 years of age?
1: Negative, yeah, way older. I'd say late 30s.
0: Yeah, Roger, thank you.

0: I'll tell you what's coming from the side, guys.
1: Annabelle, come over.
2: Base from Claremont, coming at cameras up the Fremantle end. I see 3 mile with a football.
1: Stand by, Clement. Clement, you have cameras.

0: advised from Claremont Hotel with cameras now.
1: Roger, receive. Yeah, Claremont base.
0: Base, Claremont, go ahead.
1: It's a clear on the train, rail car 5103, and service number 7243 AS.
0: In South, Sterling South, 1176.
2: Receiving.
0: Sterling South, did you allow an IC1 male wearing grey shirt and grey short to travel free for Butler?
3: Negative.
0: Sir, 176 over and out.
3: Negative from Sterling.

0: Mine Delta 13, back 05 at Eglinton.
1: November 1, November 1, this is Armadale. 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
1: 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Over.
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0: any call sign available for name check. This is J46. Over.
1: Base, this is Butler. Can we clear cameras? Thanks.
2: Roger, Butler.

Rev 46, Oscar 1, give me a call, I'll help you out.

0: base. Can we get cameras at Burswood Station, platform 2, young fella smoking down the end of the platform?
1: Burswood, stand by. Cameras up, Burswood.

0: sure you can see us inside the foyer on the jam.
1: Yeah, roger.
2: They've got 10 cameras setting up the western exit. 521 female, all in black.
1: Yeah, Bachelor, you have cameras.

0: Attention, transit unit, this is Sierra 3. There is no November 1 on this afternoon. Repeat, no November 1 on this afternoon, so you'll have to call your line, seniors and supers. Thank you.
1: Hey, Butler, you can clear. Thank you.
2: Roger, Butler.

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1: Yeah, 03, you've got to give us a call or the transit can give us a call.

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1: 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Camera's up, Rockingham.

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0: Because of the lighting, it's finding it difficult to see if that person's still there, if you could have a look for us.
1: It's a car park and on the southern side, and we believe he's actually walking towards the station now, mate. He's got grey tracky pants.

stop. Underground, stop. Left or not. Sound chasing underground. The phone with you, 7 times you can reach me, the train coming from the front of the vehicles, door number 2. This is unreadable, please repeat. For underground, please repeat. Don't meet me. The train that you just fell for. Underground, we got ticket issued with a 91 female, door number 2. So just confirming, coming in underground, door 2. That's affirmative, over.

Canada 4 Canada 4 Canada 4 Canada 4 Canada 4 Canada 4 Canada 4 Canada 4 Canada 4 Canada 4 Canada 4 Canada 4 Canada 4 Canada 4 Canada 4 Canada 4 Canada 4 Canada 4 Canada 4 Canada 4 Canada 4 Canada 4 Canada 4 Canada 4 Canada 4 Canada 4 Canada 4 Canada 4 Canada 4 Canada 4 Canada 4 Canada 4 Canada 4 Canada 4 Canada 4 Canada 4 Canada 4 Canada 4 Canada 4 Canada 4 Canada 4 Canada 4 Canada 4 Canada 4 Canada 4 Canada 4 Canada 4 Canada 4 Canada 4 Canada 4 Canada 4 Canada 4 Canada 4 Canada 4 Canada 4 Canada 4 Canada 4 Canada 4 Canada 4 Canada 4 Canada 4 Canada 4 Canada 4

0: 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This is Rev 19, over.
1: Rev 19, Oscar 1, you can give me a call.

Buckingham. 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
1: Rev 155 in Kowalska 2.

0: the last call sign, can you repeat the information, over?
1: Rev 155, you can call Oscar 1.
0: Oscar 1, I'm going to call you.

0: Coburn, Oscar 1.
1: Coburn receiving, go ahead.
0: Yeah, guys, next service into you from Auburn Grove. Revy's might need some assistance at door 6 with a ticketing issue. I think it's pulling up now.
1: Ticketing issue coming into Coburn. Received.

0: Parkside, Kennington, Kennington, Base.
1: Base, Kennington, receiving, go.
0: Roger, can you speak to a irate female at your office downstairs about buses?
1: Roger that, we'll go have a chat to her.
2: Sorry, we're just in clear. Yeah, Roger, Corbin.
3: October, and he popped up a Medicare card.
4: Yeah, Roger, thanks, guys.

0: Delta 12, Delta 12, Oscar 1. Yeah, Delta 12, Oscar 1, what's your location, Gus?
1: We've just pulled in scanning for Nova.
0: Roger, Delta 2, your location, please.
2: Oscar 1, Delta 2, near Armadale.
3: Transit, could I please have you down on platform 2 in Perth, please? At the end of our service, down near tunnel 2.
0: Delta 12, Oscar 1, just when you get a chance, there is a villainous shopping trolley at Maddington that needs removal.
1: Just received, on the way over.
3: Base, can I please have cameras down at the end of the stairs, platform 2, in the underground?
4: Yeah, cameras up, underground.
5: Yeah, guys, can you hustle down to Rugby PTA's big threat?

0: half in the underground, male, brown jumper, cream bag, black pants.
1: Heading up there,
0: Sam? Yeah, roger, on the escalator. Staff at the top of the escalator, that gentleman there.

0: Army, Transfer Army, Sierra Creek.
1: Could you pop down the platform and check in with that DPA? Fireman should be there, Special Coordinator, if we could.

0: Delta 4, Delta 4, Oscar 1.
1: Oscar 1, Delta 4, we're at Bayswater.
0: Yeah, I was wondering if I could get you guys heading over to the entrance to the PDOC car park. We've just got a male there who keeps threatening the NC officers as they're arriving to work, saying he's going to kill them all. If we can just shoo this guy along. I know Vanessa is currently initiating a catch for it too.
1: Yeah, roger. On the way to PDOC.

0: 1, Oscar 1, Delta 12.
1: Delta 12, Oscar 1.
0: Oscar 1, Delta 12. Those shop controllers have been cleared from Maddington, over.
1: Thanks, guys. Appreciate it.
0: Delta 12 out.

0: EQ, Oscar 1.
1: One EQ.
0: You have a rather large group down the end of your platform consuming alcohol. Open cans, open bottles.
1: We'll go up and have a look. What end of the platform?
0: Yeah, Mandurah end of the platform, guys.
1: Saved.

0: base, space, EQ, just confirming we got cameras on the group at EQ, south end.
1: Yeah, roger, you have cameras.

0: DQ. Can you just tell us which ones were drinking?
1: Both have observed everyone except for the gentleman in the Raiders cap consuming. I understand there's a lot of them.

0: just off of Bull Creek. Bull Creek, this is EQ.
1: Bull Creek, repeat.
0: Bull Creek, large group on the front of the services that just left us. All of them were observed drinking except for the gentleman in the Raiders cap. Can you just poke your head in and just make sure that none of them are drinking as well when they reach your station, please?
1: Roger, then we'll have a look as they come in.
0: Thank you.

0: Rome in Perth, Rome in Delta 3.
1: Yeah, Delta 3, 03, they're tied up at the job.

0: Yeah, 3 Dolphin.
1: You're receiving.
0: Sierra 3, this job at the underground. Is this going to be a transport over?
2: No, or we would contact you.
1: Base Claremont, cameras on platform. Stand general from the floor.
3: Claremont, standby.

0: Yeah, Claremont, you have cameras.
1: Delta 4, Delta 4, Oscar 1.
2: 1, Delta 4, go.
1: Yeah, this location seems to be the night for it. Over at the northern entrance for the coach arrivals and departures for TransWA, we've got an IC3 male dressed all in black. He's quite animated, poking fingers at two females just stood there. He seems, yeah, like I said, highly animated and aggressive. If we could just come have a word, please.
2: We're over at Peacock, so we'll be about 1 mic to the other side.
1: Roger.

0: for Oscar 1.
1: Yeah, roger. To the left or to the right?
0: Yeah, now the northern entrance is the one that's between PDC and PTOC.
2: Bay, Delta 7 at Bull Creek. Can we get cameras up on platform 2, please, for the service? Door 1.
3: Stand by, Delta 7.
1: Oscar 1 to Trans WA booking office.
0: Yeah, roger. That'd be the one.
3: Bull Creek, you have cameras.

0: 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Roger, Clement.
1: Delta Force, go on. Just for your reference, old mate there's pretty much been balking the elderly lady on several occasions.

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1: Bye.

0: 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This is Jab 5. 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This is next down service, detecting issue door number 4. Over.
1: That door 4, are you a TCL train or a men's train? Over.
0: Coburn staff, this is Mandra line and door number 10. Over.
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1: Stand by. 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

0: Stafford Rockingham, Oscar 2.
1: Rockingham 7.
0: Yeah, guys, just for your awareness, that gentleman was dealt with earlier today. There is police warnings that you need two units to deal with.
1: Yeah, thank you.

0: off on the input line. Delta 11 will be offline until further notice. Delta 4 acknowledged.
1: Delta 4 acknowledged. Over.

0: Rockingham. Rockingham, Oscar 2.
1: Oscar 2, Rockingham.
0: Yeah, that gentleman's details will be in your email shortly.
1: Much appreciated, Oscar 2. Thank you.

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This is Bravo 4X, over. 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

two, can I get cameras on one female? I see three, black pants, black pants, black top. Just about to go down the escalator to the platform. Abusive and no ticket on request.

0: Central cameras. They have exited the building. Thank you. Received EQ.
1: Staff at Butler. Butler, Oscar 1.
2: Yeah, Butler receiving. Go ahead.
1: Yeah, just so you're aware, there is a CAD job that's popped up for your little friend there with the e-bike.
2: Roger, received. Do you have the CAD job number?
1: Roger, CAD job number is 515-913. I say again, 515-913.
2: Roger, received. CAD job 515-913. Appreciate it. Thanks.

0: Ali Kaufman, Ali Gopal, next telephone name, check this is Tango 23.
1: Three, give us one call.

0: Therefore, yeah, any caution available for the name check, please?
1: Transit officers in the underground with that arrest for that guy earlier, Oscar 2.
2: Underground, go ahead.
1: Yeah, guys, can you just give me a call with the AR number when you're ready?
2: Yeah, we'll give you a call shortly.
0: Therefore, any caution available for the name check, please?

0: this can we have cameras at Butler Fair Gate, ticketing issue.
1: Stand by, Butler. Cameras up at Butler.

0: base, can we have camera at Kunana Fairgate?
1: Standby, Kunana.
0: 2, we've got ticketing issue.
1: Standby.
2: Revenue staff at Kunana.
3: 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Over.
4: Base, Delta 3.
1: Standby, Delta 3. Staff at Kwinana, you on the platform?
0: Base, base, disregard. The PO has left the station.
1: Roger. Delta 3 base, go ahead.
4: Base, Delta 3, can we have a review of the up service coming into Carlisle? Approximately about 5 minutes ago, just had a report from a member of public of an IC3 mail making threats to members of the public on that service, and apparently alighted at Carlisle.
1: Fine, we'll review.
4: Base, further information to that is a white hoodie with a black t-shirt, IC3 mailer.

0: any calls, probably any call sign available for AMS. This is Rev 60, over.
1: Thank you, clear, Godwell.
0: Yes, any call sign available for IMS. This is Rev 60, over.
2: Rev 60, Oscar 1, give me a call.
1: Delta 3 from base. Yeah, Delta 3 base.
3: Delta 3, send another.
1: Yeah, the last down and the up, it's only a female that got off.
3: Thank you.

0: Bayswater, Bayswater Base. Staff at Bayswater, Bayswater Base. Your duress has been set off in the office. Platform 3-4.
1: Delta 3, Oscar 2.
2: Stand over.
1: Did the people say the guy had a bike with him?
3: Negative, there was no reports of any bike. Just a report he was walking up and down the carriage making threats to all passengers on board.
1: You said white hoodie with black t-shirt, yeah?
3: Affirmative.
1: Roger, bookmarked Oat Street 303, alighted the service.
3: He's got complainant details as well.
4: Yeah, base 02.
0: Go ahead, 02.
4: John, where I'm standing, mate, in the car park, in a taxi room, can you just rewind footage and tell me if it's that dude that's just walking off in the black jumper that decided to throw all his rubbish from the bin all over the floor?
0: Stand by. Yes, 02 base.
4: Yeah, mate, go ahead.
0: Did you say it's Armidale or Oak Street?
4: Armidale, mate. I've got a gentleman in the roundabout area there in black. He was hanging around here. He's obviously opened all this up and thrown it everywhere.
0: Roger.

0: Sierra 2, Oscar 2.
1: Engagement.
0: Yeah, your bin thief is dressed all in black. Looks like you're wearing a black baseball cap. Tweaking a little bit.
1: Yeah, mate. I concur when he was walking down that road.
0: Yeah, Armidale 060.
1: Yeah, we've got Charles to look at that one.
2: Delta 3,
0: go.
2: Is that bookmark, is that O Street 202 either?
0: O Street 303, he disembarks the train and then he leaves

0: cameras in Fremantle foyer, please.
1: Cameras up, FBI.

0: Southwest 03.
1: Very first off, go ahead.

call by advice, bird underground. Your camera's up on the phone call between the loops. Standby underground. Cameras up underground. Fremantle base, all clear.

0: USA Perth, USA Perth, this is PD Underground, over.
1: USA Perth receiving, go ahead.
0: Will you be able to please send a cleaner to Perth Underground? The kids have made a bit of a mess here.
1: Have you not contacted CSA Underground for this?

0: TSA Elizabeth Tang, can I have cameras on the escalator going down to the platform? Little lady going down the up escalator, over.
1: Roger that. Cameras are up.
2: Underground staff, base.
3: Ground receiving, go ahead.
2: Yeah, where's he got that door handle from?
3: Yes, as good as mine. Could you review, please, and see for us?
2: Yeah, I'll have a look.

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1: Stand by, Carrington. Camera's up, Carrington.

0: base, Cannington, if you can see those cameras, over.
1: Thank you, Cannington.
2: Sierra 3, Sierra 3, Oscar 1.
0: Sierra 3 is currently on the phone.
2: Yeah, Roger. If you could just please advise him there's been a book off for Delta 14 morning.

0: Stafford, Bull Creek, Bull Creek, Oscar 1.
1: One, Bull Creek.
0: Yeah, down 17 to you, web chat's popped up. Apparently, they have a very loud, swearing, agitated lady on the train. First three cars. That's all I've got at this stage.
1: We'll meet that train now.
2: Bull Creek, Bull Creek, this is Tango 77. We are in the rear carriage. We will split the rear car at Bull Creek.
1: Tango 77. Okay, Bull Creek, can we have cameras up platform 2, please, for the incoming?
2: Cameras up at Bull Creek.
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0: 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Over.
2: Received, Delta 3, have a good shift.
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0: Delta 1, Oscar T.
1: Delta 1
0: Pacific. Yeah, Roger, in your travels, you had to drop past Shent Park at some stage, shopping trolley in the shelter there.
1: Delta 1 Pacific.

0: place. Well, if you can keep cameras on us, we're just going to go talk to this male that was allegedly assaulted by the IC3 in red.
1: Roger that.

0: 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Well, Craig, can we get cameras back up on the lady at the bottom of the escalators again, please?
1: Cameras up at Full Creek.

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0: Yeah, roger, Delta 2 and 12.
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0: Yeah, Delta to Thornley, you're probably our closest. Now to head across towards Beckingham, we got taggers active in the sighting there.
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0: 8, Rockingham.
1: Receiving Rockingham.
0: I was wondering if you could just start having a scan around our car park. West Australian Police has just been on property looking for a dark-skinned male, black long-sleeve top, black pants, wielding some sort of a weapon. He's just smashed a car out on Innes Ave and has apparently run towards the direction of the station.
1: Roger that, we'll have a look.

0: Delta 12, looks good. Yeah, Beckingham, sorry, POIs have disappeared off into the night. Was it Seven Oak Street side? They have got a big hole in the fence there. When you get nearby, if you give the place a call, they'll walk in and point it out to you.
1: Received.

0: stop at Byford, Byford, Oscar 1.
1: Byford.
0: Yeah, just to let you know that earlier PAR has been located by police at Hungry Jack's in Byford and it's on the way to Freer Hospital. Good work.
1: Okay, thank you.

0: signs available for name check. This is Lab 165.
1: Red 165, enclosed here, 562173. Basis is Surf Underground, over.
0: Just give a call.
2: Go ahead, Underground.
1: Cameras on a female going down the escalator, all dressed in black with the back saying juicy, no ticket, over.
2: Roger, cameras up.
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0: Brantford, staff, Rev 122, over.
1: 122, there is no staff at Brantford Road at the moment.
2: Yeah, underground, door 7, platform 1.
0: Transit staff available at Brantford or Nicholson Road, Rev 122, over.
1: 122, both those locations are unmanned.
0: Roger received.

0: Alfred Tom Lee South. This is 7764.
1: Yes, level 167, this is Tom Lee South. Go ahead.
0: Tom Lee South, this is level 76. We need your assistance at next up service door 5 for a ticketing issue. Refusing details, over.
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2: 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Yeah, just got a call from SJA. Apparently at your station is a 41-year-old male who has taken drugs and not feeling well. 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
3: Third route depart.
0: Go ahead.
3: We've got a guy on the next incoming train to Ronnie Art, red hair, door 1. He's got a syringe on him.
1: Camera's up, Tommy.
3: We're further to that. He was waving the syringe around in the cab.
1: There. Confirm that it was door 1 for the Birdwood incoming service.
3: Affirmative, door 1, red hair, black jacket.

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1: Receiving calling.
0: Thank you, camera. Thank you.
1: Thank you, calling.

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1: Yeah, roger that.
0: Stop site. 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Thank you.
1: Thank you, President.

0: 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Mega cameras up platform one, please. We're just going to speak to someone about drinking.
1: Stand by, Paul Creek. Cameras up at Bull Creek.

0: 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Staff at Coburn Sierra 9.
1: Sierra 9, Coburn receiving.
0: Can you guys just meet the next service? We just left Murdoch. We have a few complainants in the back set. There's a group of kids running amok, threatening people. We're trying to get some information and some details from the complainants. If you just get in and have a look for us. Apparently it's a group of about 5 or 6 kids. I'll get you some more information.
1: Roger. Confirm that group was in the front set or the rear set of them?
0: In the rear set,
1: I'll see if I can get some more information for you. Acknowledge, we'll stick ahead. Coburn, give me the camera, platform 2, next service towards the rear of the train, over.
2: Camera shop, Murdoch.
1: Coburn.
2: Coburn.

0: Riders about to arrive at Coburn. This is Coburn, over.
1: Tango 77.
0: Tango 77, when you arrive at Coburn, can you transfer to the rear set, over?
1: Roger.
2: Cameras are up and ready at Coburn.

0: 1, this is Murdoch then.
1: Yeah, Murdoch, just wondering if you could go take a look outside for us. Just had a CAD job pop up for your location. It's off property. It says outside the Murdoch train station on South Street, male standing in the middle of the road, did not move as the caller drove past. Can we just go out there and see if we can see anything? Apparently, he's standing in a bit of a dark spot.
0: Also, on Murdoch receive, we'll have a look.

0: just on this Murdoch. Nothing seen on our end. Anything on the camera?
1: Yeah, Murdoch, Oscar 1, and negative from us. I've been scanning around on the South Street Kwinana Freeway cameras, and I can't see anything either.

0: Coburn. I know you've got one on the cameras on the foyer. Can you bring cameras on the bus exchange? There's two POs taking one of the copy.
1: Roger that. Roger that. We've got cameras on.

0: Ruby Echo, Ruby Echo, this is Tango 10. Ruby Echo, Ruby Echo, Tango 10. Ruby Echo. Tango 10, you have the Bolo door 4 of the next service into you.
1: Yeah, roger. My father's in the meeting facility at the moment. We'll see what we can do.

0: signs, any call signs available for IMS, Rev 122, over.
1: Rev call sign, wanting IMS, you can call 05-62173.
0: Yeah.

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1: Delta 7, go ahead.
0: Space Delta 7, going code 03 to a private address with one male juvenile on board. 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I'll give you a call with the address.
1: Roger.

0: 9, Coburn, receiving.
1: I think revenue staff is after you guys.
0: Roger, thanks, Tierra 9.
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2: Door 9, door 9.
0: Yeah, 9, we just worked that out.

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1: Delta 7, loud and clear.
0: Space Base Delta 7, arrived at the private address, time being 23:11, case being 108162. One juvenile male offender on board.
1: Roger, received that, Delta 7.

0: 5-0-3. Can you head down to underground and see the station coordinator? There's just some change out things we're going to do later.
1: Yeah, no, just listen.

0: Base Delta 7.
1: Delta 7.
0: Delta 7 leaving the private address at 2321. K's being the same, no male juvenile offender on board.
1: Roger, receive that, Delta 7.

0: 5, Delta 5, Oscar 1.
1: Delta 5 receiving.
0: Yeah, 5, just for your awareness, we've had a CAD job pop up for your location. It says that the partner stole the caller's phone. She is headed for a week now. Partner is leaving on a train. Caller has approached her after seeing her, and she is refusing to give it back. Physical violence, nil. Partner, Olivia Woodbridge. Caller is homeless currently, staying at a friend's house down the road.
1: Thank you. Yeah, we are with those people.

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2: Yeah, can you do us a favor and bookmark that female suspect so I can pass it on to coppers?
3: Give me 2 minutes.

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1: Stand by, first one. Cameron's up, first one.

start at Armidale with the search. Just be aware that because of the sea of orange, we can't see the search. Sorry, Verse.

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0: Yeah, for your reference, your CAD job is on. The number is 516-489, 516-489. Also, for the IMS log, it was 568-322.
1: Received, thank you.
0: Yeah, Roger, also looks like a slow policing night. Your cab has actually already been picked up already.
1: Thank you for that.
2: Your pod camera is up, Delta 3.
1: Thank you.

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1: Yeah, roger, all clear, everyone left.
0: Yeah, thank you, have a good night.
1: You too, guys.

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Can we have cameras facing towards the toilet, please?

0: Mate, this is Mandra testing toilet jurist.
1: I received that one. Thank you, Mandra.
0: Mandra out.

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1: Yeah, landing clearly.
0: Wise Things Base, Rockingham out.

0: Canberra. Someone's come through.
1: Morning, babe. CSA Butler for a radio check. Over.
0: Yeah, loud and clear, mate.
2: Good morning, base. Wokingham, testing dress alarm, over.
0: Rockingham, yours has come through.
2: Thank you, base. Wokingham out.

0: good morning, guys. This is Acumas for Radio Check, please, over.
1: Nine and clear,
0: hi, boys, guys. Have a good day. Acumas, help.

0: Good morning, man. Detail team was requesting for radio check over.
1: Yeah, right, and clear, mate.
0: Thank you, man. I'll give him up.

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1: You're loud and clear.
0: Space PT Willard for radio check, over.
2: Yeah, loud and clear, mate.
0: Thank you, Space Willard.

0: Alpha testing public toilet dress alarm, over.
1: Yeah, Bicep, that one's come through.
0: Okay, spike it up.
2: Please, Corbin.
3: King, do they say public toilet, over?
1: Yeah, Coburn, that one's come through.
2: Space Corbin,
1: do
2: check.
1: Yeah, Coburn, yours has come through. Wellard, yours has come through as well.
3: Thank you, Base. Wellard out.

0: device if that one's come through.
1: Thanks, Bay. Stand by for a second.
0: Yeah, bye for that. Second one's come through as well.
1: Thanks, Bay. Bye for now.

0: copy here, Warwick. Ready to check. Over.
1: Yeah, much better that time, mate. Loud and clear.
2: Bay CSA Armadale, requesting the Duress alarm in the public toilet, over.
1: Yeah, Armadale, that one's come through.
2: Thank you, Bay Armadale.

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1: Warwick, a little bit crackly and broken. Just go again.

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1: Landing clear, mate.
0: Thank you, likewise, PTA Murdoch out.

0: the base you said that?
1: Yeah, go ahead.
0: Go ahead, take the doodles along.
1: Roger. Yeah, platform 5, that one's come through.
0: This is it, thank you.
2: Base 5, PTA Murdoch, checking public toilet curious, over.
1: Murdoch, that one's come through.
3: Can
1: you
3: see how we can
1: radio
3: check?
1: I'm clear.
3: Good morning, base. This is Starlink PTA requesting for radio check, please.
1: Yeah, line clear.
3: This is base PTA Kennington. Now we're on radio check, please. Over.
1: Yeah, line clear.
3: Kennington now. Okay, hi, we can check in toilet unit.
1: Yeah, hi, Wickham, that one's come through.
3: Three, five, come out.

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1: 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One was Fremantle, you're loud and clear. 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
1: QN Street, got that.
0: Thanks, sir. My street out.
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0: Thank you, Armidale, got one.
2: Thank you, base. Stand by for the second one.

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Advice, thank you, got that. Thank you, babe. 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

0: BTA Armidale. 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
1: Sorry, could you go again with the station?
0: Armidale, bus stand 6.
1: Roger, thanks, stand by.
2: This is Cal Store checking toilet duties at public toilet.
0: Base PTA Armidale, you can clear cameras, thank you.
1: Tom Scott, we got the alarm.
2: Alarm to Cal Scott.
1: Thank you, got the first.
2: For the second one.

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1: John Scott out.
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0: Stadium, got your alarm, thank you.
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0: first, PTA Midland requesting for a toilet duty so I'm based at bus interchange. Over.
1: Midland, this is base. It's not coming through to us. I was of the understanding that the bus bay goes through to the buses, Wilson's.
0: Message received, base. PTA Midland out.
1: Midland, this is base. Apparently it has to be checked by Wilson Security, not us.
0: Message received, base. PTA Midland out.

0: 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PTA call sign, go first, please.
1: Fremantle base, checking the toilet address, over.
0: Thank you, we got that. Other call sign, go.
2: Base, it's PTA, Allenbrook, checking toilet address, over.
0: Thank you, Allenbrook, we got that.
2: Thanks, base, Allenbrook out.

0: CTA Victoria Park. Big Park, this is CSA Stadium. Good morning, Vic Park. Just a welfare check. We'll put you down in the diary, over, and I will give you a call shortly.
1: PIMS operator. This is CSA Clarkson. After a long line check, thanks. Over.

0: just requesting the long line, over.
1: Thank you. Thanks, Ben Operator. Yanchip out. Operator, Kim was requesting for long line check, over. Operator, ETL, Kim was out. Thank you.

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0: Base, Delta 15, going code 01 on the Bournemouth Carbon Link. And Richard Hango is 9026 and 9271. We're in fleet 509 with 15 to mobile, over.
2: 15, you're loud and clear. Have a good shift.

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1: Okay, receiving over.
0: Package with the driver, train leaving in 3 minutes, over.
1: Package with driver, train departing in 3 minutes, that's QCSA, EQR.
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0: This is Cisco 01 on the Yantra plane. We have Whiskey Tango's 9143, Whiskey Tango 9385. Fleet number 494 in contact with 6 cell.
1: 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Camera's offline at this stage.
0: Thank you very much. Delta 6 out.

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Okay, CTA Valley Zero, I take into arrest and bus interchange, please. Thank you, base. BJ Bowser out.

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0: Thank you, Babe. Matthew Steve, Rankford up.

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1: Delta 7, I think it was. I was responding to Naranda. 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
2: Yeah, Delta 7 going on a code 01 on the Mandra line, utilizing Whiskey Tango 9019 and 9499, fleet number 500. 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

0: Base, base, this is PTA Noranda. Have you received the doors in the public toilet? Over.
1: Noranda, as said before, we are not getting that alarm. Negative. We are not getting it.
0: Thank you, base. We'll report it. Thank you.
1: Noranda, base, I was asked by your colleague to report it, so I'm reporting it.
0: Thank you, base. PTA Noranda out.
1: Roger, thanks, Delta 2, you let it clear, cameras are offline.

0: Carrington, Carrington. How's it going? Carrington, Carrington. How's it going?
1: Receiving, over.
0: Are you at Carrington?
1: Affirmative.
0: Right, I just wonder if you head up the top platform. There's a male sitting on the platform. He come off a train. Appears to be yelling to himself. I'm not sure what he's yelling.
1: Roger, the teacher's giving the description.
0: Yeah, that male's sitting in front of you.

0: 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Delta 4, contact line 14 mobile and fleet 503.
1: 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Cameras are currently, cameras are online now.

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0: All good, he was homeless, claiming he was robbed overnight, but he was all calm and he left on the down service to Byford, over.
1: Roger, thank you.

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0: Just to advise you, your next Fremantle service will run express from Perth to Claremont. The W pattern is directly behind.
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0: black Google Pixel phone, probably door 4 or 5 on the right-hand side. Passenger has left it on board. Over.
1: Thank you. Message is door 4 or 5. Over.
0: Thank you, Bull Creek. 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
0: 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Your Claremont is in front of your next Fremantle, over.
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0: Negative for lost property, I will repeat again, there is no luck for a lost property, over.
2: Thank you, Bull Creek, appreciate that. 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

base. It's Perth Assist, over. Assist, base. We're on a train heading into Burswood. We're going to detrain with a male with a bike and a spray can. He is IC1, blue jacket, baseball cap. 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I'll just get you as you're coming into Burswood. 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
0: Subiaco, Rachel will be on next train in door number 2, leaving Boston Dean in 2 minutes. She requires some assistance getting off at Shenton Park, over. Thank you, Boston Dean.
2: TO is at Burswood. Any TO still at Burswood? This is base.
3: Base, this is Perth, Sister Burswood Centre.
2: Just as an FYI, your friend with the spray can, he's got two Artliner marker pens in his left pocket he's been fiddling with. I'm just monitoring him because I thought he was going to tag something or do something, but yeah, I spotted those pens.
3: Is he still down heading away from property where we last saw him up?
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0: Bradford, Auburn Grove. 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Job number is 21843. 21843.
1: Organised 21843. Thank you, mate.

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1: Well, thank you. 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
1: Horseshoe Bridge, this is base.
0: Can I get the cameras on Horseshoe Bridge 2? I see three lady using the lift going downstairs and haven't shown the ticket on request.
1: Roger. Roger, we have the lady on camera.
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4: Underground staff, can you let us know when we get close to the Novello ticket? Thanks.
1: Roger. Easy to spot. She is just coming out of the lift now. Female, dark skin, long grey hair. 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
6: Bloom's door 2, departing now.

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5: James Tay booking,
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5: 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Thank you, out.

0: CSA Fremantle Pins. 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
1: Acknowledged.

0: CSA Fremantle, this is Penn. Sorry, I was on another call.
1: That's okay, Penn. You can disregard Fremantle out.

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0: underground base. Yeah, underground base, can we clear cameras on that lady?
1: Yeah, but... Base, clear cameras.

0: PVM, this is PTA Underground, over.
1: Go ahead, Underground.
0: PVM, I have Philip Loons with me. Can you let Busport know I'm coming over, please?
1: Receive that, PTA Underground, I'll advise.
0: PTA Underground received, out.